I don't think I can just talk enough about Lucille. Sometime when I'm blue, seems like Lucille try to help me call my name. I used to sing spirituals, and I thought that this was the thing that I wanted to do. But somehow or other, when I went in the army, I picked up on Lucille, started singing the blues. Well, now when I'm paying my dues, maybe you don't know what I mean when I say paying dues. I mean when things are bad with me, I can always, depend on Lucille. Sort of hard to talk to you myself. I guess I'll let Lucille say a few words and then

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Well, not maybe, I am lonely. I pick up Lucille, and it bring out those funny sounds that sound good to me, you know. Sometimes I get to a place where I can't even say nothing. Look out. Sometimes I think it's crime.

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But Lucille don't want to play nothing but the blues. And I think I'm pretty glad about that. Cause don't nobody sing to me like Lucille. 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

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But I can get a little Frank, Sammy, little Ray Charles. In fact, all the people with soul in this

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Lucille have practically saved my life 2 or 3 times. No kidding, really have. I remember once I was in an automobile accident, and when the car stopped turning over, it fell over on Lucille, and it held it up off of me, really, it held it up off of me. So that's one time it saved my life. The way I came by the name of Lucille, I was over in Twist, Arkansas. I know you've never heard of that one, have you? And one night, the guy started a ball over there, you know, started brawling, you know what I mean. And the guy that was mad with this old lady, when she fell over on this gas tank that was burning for heat, the gas ran all over the floor. And when the gas ran all over the floor, the building caught on fire and almost burned me up trying to save Lucille. I imagine you're still wondering why I call it Lucille. The lady that started that brawl that night was named Lucille.

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Brother say he don't know you,

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Some don't understand you, still they just don't like you. That's what Jesus said would happen to his disciples.

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No, we don't think we are perfect or better than anyone else. We just try hard with all our might to do what God says is right. Still, some talk bad about us. They just don't understand. But we keep growing stronger, spreading love across this land. We know that God is with us, because we are united as one. No matter where you look, you see the witness work is being done. So if you are a witness, keep doing what is fine. Still many will be against us, but we'll reap in due time.

0: Hey, Jimmy.
1: Yeah.
0: Can you remember when we were together a long time ago?
1: Yes, at least 15 years ago.
0: Has it been that long?
1: Oh, yeah, man. You're getting older.
0: I must be getting older something, Jack. I don't know what's happening.
1: That's right. Years is passing.
0: You remember when I had an old gray mule when I was in Mississippi, did you?
1: Yes, I remember that time.
0: You remember that time?
1: Sure. I used to fly that same mule.
0: You used to fly that same mule?
1: Yeah.
0: Didn't that mule walk too fast for you?
1: Plenty. Plenty. Walk me to death.
0: I tell you what I did one day. After I got through playing, I came home. And guess what happened?
1: What happened?
0: You know, my mother had bought me a brand new piano, Jimmy.
1: Brand new piano?
0: Yes, she did.
1: And I know you started playing blues then, didn't you?
0: No, not right then I did. No. You know, and my mother and father, they left and went to town somewhere. I don't know what it meant.
1: What'd you do then?
0: I locked up all the doors.
1: Then what'd you do?
0: And I looked out the window and made sure there was nobody coming.
2: I was coming.
1: Robert was coming.
0: Well, Robert coming with you, huh? I know I heard somebody knock, but I couldn't understand who it was. Because, boy, I was really in it. Believe me.
1: How'd you get in?
0: Huh?
1: Let us know how you get in.
0: I'm going to show you how I got into it.
1: I want to hear a little bit.
0: I got scared of myself, Jimmy.
1: No, yeah.
0: Yes, I did, too.
1: Yeah?
0: Yes, sir.
1: Well, make us afraid of you, too.
0: You know something? You know why I was scared? Because my boss had told me, he said, look, he said, boy, since you don't play the blues, he said, I know something. And I knew what it means, because he told tell me if I didn't play that mule, he knows something.
1: That ain't so bad.
0: I was scared, though.
2: You mean you playing a mule ain't bad?
1: Why, no.
0: What you mean, flying a mule?
1: 20 years myself.
0: You did?
1: Sure, you were flying them before me.
0: I'm gonna show you how I feel.

0: man, you must be losing your mind or something. You do you know what my daddy told me after he come home from town?
1: What did he say?
0: He said, son, he said, something wrong with you. I was looking sad, though, honey.
1: What you had, blue?
0: I had the blue.
1: Why keep fiddling?
0: I really had the blues, though.
1: You did? Let's hear some more.
0: I'll tell you what I did. You know, my daddy used to make corn liquor.
1: Corn liquor?
0: Corn liquor.
1: Man, that was white lightning your daddy would make.
0: No, he called it stump juice.
1: Oh, stump juice. I don't think I ever had it.
0: Oh, you don't know what you're missing.
1: Good?
0: Is it good?
1: Lord
0: have mercy. Is the blues good?
1: Man, what are you talking about? I know the blues better not do anything. What a religion, and I think
0: I mean,
1: next.
0: If I didn't know no better, you know what I did?
2: I bet you $100 ain't either one of y'all never tasted the blues.
0: I done taste the blues all in my blood. Sure did.
1: Stays on the end of my tongue. It's sweet, too.
0: Ain't the blues sweet, son?
1: Man, sweet as honey.
0: You know something? St. Louis Jimmy, when you first started saying the blues, and you made a number going down slow.
1: I'm the man.
0: Well, you know, I was going down slow, sure enough.
1: I was too.
0: No, you wasn't.
1: Oh, yeah.
0: I'm the same fella that wrote you that letter and told you I was going down slow.
1: You're the same fella.
0: I'm the one.
1: I can't hardly believe.
0: Yes, I was.
1: Man, you look much different.
0: I done got older.
1: Oh, I see something.
0: Tell you what I do, I'll meet you in Chicago.
1: Okay.

Thank you, ladies and gentlemen. This song, what I'm fixing to do for y'all right now, I did this song 2.5 years on Broadway in a show they called Finished Rainbow. Didn't even have no title to it. Then after the show closed, I made a record of it and get it a title. So they were rehearsing on this show, you know, down on Broadway. So they had about 7-8 different guys in there trying to learn to do the parts, you know, with the harmonica, what they wanted to do, you know. So, but they didn't make the grade, you know, and so. A fella named Earl Robinson told him, said, why don't you call up Sonny? I said, maybe Sonny can do it. He said, what is phone number? They get on my phone number, they call me up. They said, Sonny, come down, man. We got a part in the show for you. I said, oh, yes, man. I'll be right down there. Got down there. Soon I got down, a guy come walking right straight to me, you know. He coming so straight, I think I slow enough where I could see him, you know. I said, I hope he ain't got a gun, no, he's finna shoot me now. So he said, Sonny? I said, yes. He said, I said, what is it? He said, one thing you got to do. I said, what is that, man? He said, you got to play the same song, man, in the same way every night. In this show, I said, man, I can't play the same song in the same way every night because I'm used to playing the way I want to, buddy. He said, oh, no, not on this show, man. You got to play the same song, man, in the same way every night. I said, man, I can't play the same song in the same way every night. He said, you got to do it. So he kept telling me that over and over, you know. So after rehearsing that evening, I went on back home and clapped it off. And I come back down that morning, soon I stepped in the door, you know. I met the big boss. That the one pays off the money, you know. I said, man, how much is y'all paying me for this part? So he up and told me. I said, oh, yes, man, I can do it the same way every night. And titled a song called The Hootin' the Blues. Me and Brian got a little new arrangement on it now. And it go like this.

0: arrangement.
1: Thank you.
0: All right, I'll be with you.
1: Come on along, man. Thank you.

I was in Helena about 5 years, boy. I went to Memphis after I left Helena. Played around there with BB on the Lucky Sack program with WDIE radio. When I left Memphis, I went back down to Clarksdale and started playing down like turning all of them.

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I say if you see a little girl out there, they call her Louise McGee.

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0: Now this tune, yeah, should be easy for you to do because all you got to do is remember back home, you know what I mean? When you were sitting out behind the house or practicing on the old git fiddle, trying to get things together and you couldn't make up in your mind. You kind of halfway knew what you wanted to do, but you didn't have it all together, you know. But you did know you wanted to travel, ain't that right?
1: That's right.
0: Yeah, I remember them days real good.
1: I know.
0: Didn't have very many clothes. Didn't know nobody to call, to send for you. So you had to get out there and hitchhike, you know.
1: So?
0: It don't make no difference. You say, I'm going. I know I got to hitchhike, but I'm going anyway. Whatever happens,
1: it happens.
0: Let it happen.

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1: I hope so.
0: Yeah, take it. You know, fix it like you want.
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Pots and pans all stacked up here. Yeah, there's a pot. 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Getting all this stuff under my fingernail. Run some more water in here. Yeah, now I can wash these glasses. I'm gonna wash them up first. Now this woman. Yeah, glass is pretty clean now, though. Yeah, now I got all this. I gotta work on these pots a little bit more. It makes me so mad I don't know what to do. Thought I was a husband instead of a maid. Like old red chili or something, all done got dried up on these pots. You'll never fix me none of this good food. 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

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But the children said, Mama, Papa, he's doing the best that he can. When Papa come in, I believe he'll make us all a fit.

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He was sure look at me. 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

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Oh yeah. Oh yeah. Oh yeah. 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

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Lee Jackson on the guitar. Lafayette Leak on the piano. Clifton James on the drums. Yours truly, Dave.

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I found 6 months ain't no sentence. 1 year ain't no great long time. 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

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A lot of pimps play down that thing. One in particular they called Jim String. He had a girl called Lulu. But he had a feeling that he was losing Lulu. And the fellow that he was losing to, he didn't like it. It was nothing that he knew, it was just something he heard.

Out east of Memphis is a town called Binghamton. A lot of pimps play down that there. One in particular they called Jim Strain. He had a girl called Lulu. But he had a feeling that he was losing Lulu. And the fellow that he was losing to, he didn't like it. It was nothing that he knew, it was just something he heard. He whooped Lulu one night and told her, "If I catch you with that man again, I'm gonna kill you." And you know he had a buddy called Red Sam. Last one Friday night, he run up on him in the presence of this particular man. And he shot him. The news spread like wildfire. Everywhere you went, you could hear somebody talking about it. They said,

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You see, the red sound pistol, he just shot Lulu then. They went down and on corner bottom. Decided to catch him a freight train and go north. At that time, if you caught a freight train and went north, wouldn't nobody come looking for you. But before the two boys could catch a train, the police run down on them.

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Red Sam and Jim had a public defender, and they lost.

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They were laughing at me. Said another mule. After a while, I went back home like a good man should. 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And there stand my wife, she was crying. Said another mule. The little girl was jumping up in the floor. She was patting her hands together and she was batting her eyes. And she was looking straight at me. And she was saying, and she was saying, and she was saying, and she was saying, Muddy Waters, it's another mule is

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Just enough to hurt, but not bad enough to die. He made it back home and rounded up about 60 of his boys. Just enough to make him feel like a man. A few days later, when the assault trial against him was set, he came back with 60 heavily armed character witnesses.

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After all, it was just desperate half-breeds.

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1: Well, all right, goddammit. 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
0: Stevie, did you ever hear this tune by B.B. that I recorded and Ask Me No Question? 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
1: No, but I tried.
0: Will you fill in on that one?
1: I love
0: it. 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

0: Oh, yeah.
1: Some shout.
0: Everything gonna be all right this morning. Oh, yeah.

0: No beef.
1: No beef.
0: Oh, child. Why?
1: Yeah.
0: That mean manish boy.
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And then when you get back there, he got another woman laying up in your happy home. 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

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And you don't have to sit back and plug your ears up. Just sit there and relax. Thank you. With the band, you do some time, though. But the fella you got playing with you, they just start blasting out. What can you do? You got to blast with them, you know. When you're in a club where they drink at, you know, and everybody get the drink and they wants to boogie, you know. I can do it, you know. I can lay it on them, you know. You want to boogie, you know, I'll do it. But a club like this, people sitting back, relaxing, you know, having their juice, I guess. I don't know what else you got under the table. But you had to hear the music, and I'm not going to kill you, drums, because I know. But when you're playing in these nightclubs where they're selling booze and they're walking the floor, they want to boogie. You know, so you got to turn it up loud. So you don't, your side man is, so you ain't going to be heard. So I got to turn mine up to be heard. But this way I can control it, you know, like I want to do it, you understand? Now keep them harmonica quiet because, you know, you confuse me, you know? I'm hearing you and myself too, and you out of key. You in key with me, but you in key with me.

on them, you know. You want a boogie, you know how to do it. But a club like this, people sitting back, relaxing, you know, having their juice, I guess. I don't know what else you got under the table. but you had to hear the music, and I'm not going to kill you, Grumps, because I know. But when you're playing in these nightclubs where they're selling booze and they're walking the floor, they want the boogie. You know, so you got to turn it up loud. So you don't, your side man is, so you ain't going to be heard. So I got to turn mine up to be heard. But this way I can control it, you know, like I want to do it, you understand? Now keep them harmonica quiet because, you know, you confuse me, you know? I'm hearing you and myself too, and you out of key. you ain't in key with me. You in key, but you ain't in key with me. I'm in A, what are you in?

This is a sad, sad song. I shouldn't do it. Do y'all like sad songs or just a, whatever, you know, you tell me, I don't know. Do it get to you when I play these sad blues like this? If you want to hear it, I'll play, not, I'll play something else. It's really sad. Called TV Sheets.

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I've been here. The TB war. For a long, long time. Look at yon. Lined around the hospital, I can see the dead wagon hauling away the TB sheets. I've been here. How much is it? The TB ward, TB ward. For a long, long time, I'm getting weak. 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I wonder, will I walk the streets again? I'm getting weak every day. I see the dead wagon, haul it away, the TB sheets. I got a feeling it won't be long. 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

0: Yeah, quick.
1: 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I called her back. I called the nurse again. The nurse, bring me the doctor. Call the doctor. 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The doctor? 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That's what I asked him. 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

0: You like those people out there? 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Oh, you ain't glad to be in London. No, you ain't. 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You like the little girl out there? Well, tell her that you like her. Say, hey, baby, I like you. Oh, don't do that.
1: Yeah?
0: How about a horse let that girl one time for me? Say, hey, baby. 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All right, let me hear you play some blues now.

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0: Good evening, ladies and gentlemen, and welcome to the Coconut Grove. Tonight we present those fabulous ABC recording artists, Bobby Bland and B.B. 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
0: Alright.
1: It's the wrong card.
0: Who? 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What is it, me?

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They were laughing at me. They said, another mew. 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

0: I feel like snapping up, pissing your face, gonna break it from your old low down. 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
0: 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Yes, ma'am. I want to say this one more time. Forget about it. I can't stand your low down old.

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The little girl that I was slipping off with my wife to go see, well, she was just a friend of me. She wasn't my girlfriend or nothing like that, but fact of the business, my wife, you know, would think them things. And anybody's close together, they would feel like that, you know? But I was trying to make it so I could have a friend. And Jicky Mary, she was my friend. When I couldn't buy her no wine, she could buy me some gin. Hey, yeah, that's right. Yeah, and I love her for it because it's like it's about it. A dollar ain't good as a friend. Because you can take your dollar, and if you ain't got no friend, you ain't got nowhere that that dollar would spend. Because nobody want it. They'll even put you out to place. Yeah. See, you can't come in here. You're the wrongdoer, you know what I mean? You got plenty of money, but it won't spend. And it's easy to look into. I'd be the same way if I had a place and you would come to my place and do wrong at all time. I'd tell you don't come back no more. But if you do wrong here, you're going to do wrong some other place. Rest of the people, they will do you the same way, you know. So therefore, you just have to toughen up and get you a friend because a friend is better than a dollar. Right. Because you can meet a friend where a dollar won't spend. Amen. 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

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Pine Top have lose his mind. Ladies and gentlemen, so on this show, which is the second show of the night, we do two shows here every time we come out here. He will not let me do one show and go home like a gentleman. That young man played bass and sang. 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Give him a nice round of applause. The whole band crazy. 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This guy here play a guitar and a good one and sing too. Bob McGullin. 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He call himself Mr. Cool. Guitar Junior playing guitar with him. I can't understand this hot player. He looks like he should be driving one of them big Mark Foles. And he only playing a little old 10 hole hop. Jerry Pornard. You just take my money. The drummer that works with me, he's been working with me for often on 17 years. He played like he feels. If he don't want to play for me, he don't play. But tonight he's playing for me. Willie Big Al Smith on drum. Boy, that piano player is a killer. He don't care what he do to the piano. He just drive it wild. And can sing like a bird. The great Pine Top Pumpkin on piano.

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And you know, when that day comes, you should pass away. I hate to do some of these things sometimes, but this is what happened. This great friend of mine passed away. He never will be replaced. 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

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Get me right. All right, they go down the coal mine. The boys had got paid off from having a little game. Money all over the floor. Stagger Lee and his partner got himself placed. And says, hey, boys. They said, yeah. Say, what if old Stagger Lee and them was walking here? One guy bit at the line had stole his Stetson hat. And he thought everything was all right. Didn't make any difference if it was bit at the line. He picked up a .44. He says, ah. Says, Stagger Lee's gun won't shoot a bit harder than this. About this time, Stagger Lee's partner knocked his hat off with a bullet. See, he got his nerve. He dropped his gun. This guy, he has a wife and two children. He come here begging, please don't take my life. I got two little babes and a darling, loving wife. Oh, yeah? Another guy went to take it up, you see? See what I mean? He reached for his gun. Bullet sended him right between the eyes. All right, that settled him. And when they got the money and was going on, Stag's partner was crying. He says, oh, you got wheat. He said, no, I'm not weak. Yes, you are. Says, you're crying because you killed that man. He said, no. He said, I'm not crying because I killed that man. He said, yes, you are. I said, well, what are you crying about? He said, I missed my shot. He hit him between the eyes, and he intended to hit him right in that right eye.

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That was my mother-in-law. And she told me one other thing. 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
2: Sad for you.
1: Now, Big Joe right now.
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1: Now, you know the Jack of Diamonds taught the Queen of Spades. 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
1: Sure does.
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He hate me for my country looks.

Anything, anyway, listen, I want all of everybody to listen. I really enjoyed myself here tonight. Because I love to play to you now, and I don't mind playing. I play what I'm not like nobody else. I don't try to play like nobody else. I just play what I know. When you play what you know, and you can listen at me in the guitar booth, he's going to tell you exactly what I say, you understand? If I sing a word, he's going to tell me right back with what I say. Thank you so much. I got to go back down the field now.

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0: Huh?

Thank you very much, wonderful ones. The blues remind me of the past. And my past wasn't bad, but it wasn't bad enough to make Brownie want to forget. Bessie Smith died from the want of attention. She made a record of this song I'm going to tell you about. Big Bill Bruiser made one. Lonnie Johnson did it too. John Lee Hooker. T-Bone Walker. Muddy Waters. So many more I can talk. We're all from the same neck of the woods. Just because that backwater was rising, that's why she died. And little is being said about it, I want you to know that water still rises today. That's what made me leave my home. And I'm here to tell about it now.

We're all from the same neck of the woods. Just because that backwater was rising, that's why she died. And little is being said about it, I want you to know that water still rises today. That's what made me leave my home. And I'm here to tell about it.

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Don't you know that old backwater was rising? It made me wonder. I began to wonder.

That was a morning I thought I didn't have a friend. Yeah. I began to think about Creed, color, kind didn't matter. Just to think that somebody cared, and I saw a little boat coming to my window. Teardrops, happiness can make you cry too. But I didn't worry about that. They throwed my clothes in and the boat started rolling along. And I realized I was going to safety. That's why I'm here tonight. What'd you say? People, they rowed a little boat just about 5 miles across the pond. Oh, Lord. People, you know, they rowed a little boat just about 5 miles. They just throwed my clothes in

0: 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The best of friends have to part sometimes. We don't use the word goodbye because there's nothing good about it. But if you want to go someplace and you don't have no money, I want to tell you how to get there, because that's what we've been doing for a lifetime. Two little simple words. Walk on. Chad and Jack Dupree on piano, Dixon on bass, James on the drums, and we're going to leave together. Keep the faith. Everything is all right.
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right here, I'd like to tell you a little story. This is about a country boy from down home. This young man have never been north before. I want you to listen to me now. I've got something to tell you. He heard about Chicago. He worked hard all the year, made all of that money, $800. After he gathered his crop, he called his cousin in Chicago. And he said, "Cousin, I'm on my way." He'd picked all of that cotton. I said, "This is about a country boy like myself, B.B. King, you know." So when he get to Chicago, his cousin meet him and bring him out to the club. He said, "Set him up. Cuz is paying for it." Had all the go-go girls sitting out waiting on him. They carried him downtown and put him up in one of the plush hotels. They brought him back out and said, "Set him up. Cuz is paying for it." His money got a little lighter. They moved him out from the Loop and brought him down to Roberts. And then he said, "Set him up, cuz is paying for it." And then the $800, being more money than my man had ever had, began to run out. Then they moved him out and put him down to the Persian. And then, ladies and gentlemen, the go-go girls was getting fewer. His friends was fewer. All his buddies had started passing him on the other side of the street. And then it happened, all his money was gone. And my man only knew one thing to do. It was getting cold then, like it is today. You know what I'm talking about. He went down to the railroad yard. And one of the few ladies that had helped him to spend his money came by to see him. And she said, "You fool. You fool. I wouldn't have spent your money, but the rest of them was spending your money, so I decided to spend my portion too, you know." But ladies, God bless them, wonderful something, aren't they? They always like to feel like they're needed. And she knew my man needed a bath. He'd gotten sick. He's laying down there under the boxcar. Couldn't read so well. So you know, if he couldn't read so well, he couldn't write too well. You know what I'm talking about? So this is a letter back down home. I know what I'm talking about. It go like this. "I've had my fun. Whoa, if I don't get well,